0: You're really attractive girl, you know.
1: I'm too fat.
0: Fat? 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It's all in the mind.

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Feelings in the air, they love today. It's true, I don't believe in love beyond the grave. But then I listen to a trumpet play. You were black on Saint-Germain de Bray. I can still hear you miles away. I wore black, you were black.

a lad, like a child, I feel love coming on. I travel miles and miles in bed, miles of miles playing in my head. I wore black, you were black, it makes me cry to think like that. Jazz is Paris and Paris is jazz.